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3: 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Kenny Chesney. Lainey Wilson. Major Lazer. 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

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Join us for Local at the Lake. We're going to be hanging at Willie's on the Water. I love Willie's on the Water. And we got your free tickets for Ed Sheeran. So get the hookup. 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

It is a feel-good Tuesday night in the Twin Cities. Cities 97.1, talking cloudy skies and rain tomorrow. High of 67 for your Wednesday and a low of 51 tonight. Yeah.

Cities 97.1. Well, cloudy skies, and they say rain tomorrow. High of 67 for your Wednesday, and we're looking at a low of 51 tonight with Green Day.

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3: 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Cardi B. Goo Goo Dolls. Kenny Chesney. Lainey Wilson. Major Lazer. Muse.

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3: 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Kenny Chesney, Lainey Wilson, Major Lazer, Muse,

0: You're missing home. 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

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Cities 97.1. You got to join us for Local at the Lake. We're going to be at Willie's on the Water. 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And we got free tickets to Ed Sheeran. 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
4: 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Lainey Wilson. Major Lazer. 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

Bruno, Risk It All on Cities 97.1. They say cloudy skies and more rain tomorrow. High of 67 for your Wednesday and a low of 51 tonight.

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3: 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Lainey Wilson. 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

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We're going to be at Willie's on the Water with your free Ed Sheeran tickets. 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
2: With your forecast, I'm meteorologist Brandon Bormans. You'd be wise to keep an umbrella handy today as showers will be persistent.

Well, good morning. It's Zach Dillon checking in after six on a Wednesday hump day. We are halfway to the weekend, and if you are like most of America that gets the normal holidays off, Juneteenth is Friday. So if you get today and tomorrow and then a long weekend, hooray for that.

0: Cities 97.1, uniquely Twin Cities, and the Zach Dillon Show on a Wednesday. It's a big day today because later on we're going to do our local at the lake, and we're going to be up in Big Lake, Minnesota. So if you're up on the Elk River area, up there, you know, Big Lake, northwest suburbs, I'm looking at you this afternoon because we're going to have obviously some not so beautiful weather early on today, but by afternoon time, we should have all that move out, and we should be pretty good to, no matter what, it's rain or shine. So if there are lingering rain, that we will still have the show go on later on today at Willie's on the Water is the spot for local at the lake, all presented by Line and Kugels. We are going to have live music for you from Matt Kafleisch and Samantha Grimes. Super excited for you to see both of those artists. Pretty incredible musicians. We have so many incredible musicians here in Minnesota and Western Wisconsin. And this whole tour is to showcase them. And it's week 3 of 9 happening this afternoon from 4 to 7. Of course, Line and Kugels specials while we're up in Big Lake at Willie's on the Water. And Ed Sheeran tickets. That is another reason why you show up no matter what the weather's like this afternoon at Willie's on the Water. Try to score those Ed Sheeran tickets with Cities 97.1.
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Spirit Airlines evidently has gotten this unexpected lifeline after they shut down unexpectedly. That story.

0: City's 97.1. Happy hump day. Welcome to the Zach Dillon Show. Evidently, there's a report out that there's a Texas-based company that has bid to buy Spirit Airlines and all of its assets. Mooney International is the name of the company. Their potential purchase would keep the Spirit name, and it would stay alive and would merge Spirit, Mooney, and Sea Air under a plan for affordable travel. They go on to say their objective is not only to preserve the Spirit Airlines legacy, but to create a new chapter focused on operational excellence, enhanced customer experience, and expanded route connectivity, sustainable aviation initiatives, and long-term growth. Can you imagine if Spirit came back? I mean, everyone has had their own experience with Spirit, and if it came back and it was better than it was and it was still a budget airline, I think it would be really hard-pressed to find a lot of empty seats on Spirit Airlines flights.
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3: With your forecast, I'm meteorologist Brandon Borbens. You'd be wise to keep an umbrella handy today as showers will be persistent, perhaps a thunderstorm or two as well. High temperatures in the upper 60s.
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5: 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Kenny Chesney. Lainey Wilson. 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

0: Cities 97.1, uniquely Twin Cities, Melissa Etheridge, and I'm the only one. We missed Fresh Veggies Day yesterday. That I've told you many times on this show that there is a day for everything. So, yeah, of course, there's a Fresh Veggies Day. And I don't know what your favorite vegetable is, but I love asparagus. And I just don't like the aftermath of asparagus, if you know what I mean. I don't think I need to go into detail with that. But do you know actually that 8%, that's what they think the percentage is. 8% of people don't have the aftermath with asparagus. That I want to meet one of those people. I really do, because I love asparagus so much. But that aftermath is not fun. Like, that's pretty lucky to have whatever in your system, you're 8% of the people that don't get that aftermath of asparagus. Cities 97.1.
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3: 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Kenny Chesney. Lainey Wilson. Major Lazer. Muse.

0: City's 97.1. Baseball's back on NBC. I love that. You know me. I love baseball. The biggest stars, the biggest teams, the biggest stage all season long. 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
1: 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I feel there's no one to save me. 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

0: Happy hump day. Zach Dillon on the radio, Cities 97.1. Evidently, this woman was way in a rush for the wrong reason. It happened in Arizona. Arizona's Department of Public Safety. They said that this woman was caught speeding on this state route in Pinal County, just south of Phoenix, I guess. The driver was clocked at 108 miles an hour. That's pretty fast. But what was the reason, right? Because the cops will always ask, like, why are you going that fast? You know, like, what's going on? Like, why are you speeding? Why are you going 108? And so when she was pulled over, they asked her, and she told troopers that she wanted to get home in time to watch Love Island. That's a one-of-a-kind excuse right there. I mean, Love Island's pretty good, but come on. The woman was not identified publicly, like in this story, but was arrested for criminal speed and reckless driving. Her vehicle was put in what authorities called car jail for 20 days. That's going to be a hefty fine to get out of car jail. But 108 miles an hour. Why? I couldn't miss Love Island. That's a big deal. Well, I think she should rethink her priorities. Cities 97.1.
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1: Guns N' Boone. Cardi B. Goo Goo Dolls. Kenny Chesney. Lainey Wilson. Major Lazer. Muse.

Yeah, your share of $250,000 with America 250, the celebration of us turning 250 in July. It is $2,500, and somebody somewhere wins it, and it should be you. Don't let somebody else win this thing. Keywords coming up after Tame Impala Dracula, so hang out for that. And I'll tell you about our next local at the lake, because that's this afternoon. Details on that in 7 minutes. Cities 97.1.

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If you-

0: Hey, thanks for starting your Wednesday out on the radio. Hump Day. We are halfway to the weekend. Tomorrow is basically a lot of people's Friday because Friday's Juneteenth. And if you get that off as a national holiday that it is now, and most companies have it off, that is a long weekend coming up for you. So hooray for that. And then a couple of weeks, you get another long weekend with the 4th of July and so on and so forth. But before we get to all that, we have another local at the lake coming up this afternoon. It's rain or shine, by the way. I know that this morning's forecast is not the most beautiful of mornings, and there is a chance of showers and thunderstorms up through mid-morning and in the early afternoon. We're going to be out there late afternoon, though, and I think by the track of it, now I'm no meteorologist, so don't quote me on this, but again, it is rain or shine, but by the track of it, it looks like we have that window where we're going to be good, and the temperatures aren't going to be oppressively hot. And so you never know in June what you're going to get. You could get 90 and hot, or you could get, like today, 68 and hopefully a little bit of sunshine, even if it's cloud cover. We're going to be living our best lives on a patio or inside if it's raining at Willie's on the Water in Big Lake. So if you're up in that area, we don't get up there that often, and I want to see you. I want to see you. If you live in Elk River, or if you're in Ramsey, or if you're, I mean, I will go through all of the towns if you want me to. Rogers, it includes you up there. You know, if you live within a 20-minute drive of Big Lake, you should be heading to Willie's on the Water this afternoon from 4 to 7, all presented by Lining Kugels. We have Ed Sheeran tickets, multiple pairs of Ed Sheeran tickets. That's a massive show coming up. And we're going to get multiple people tickets this afternoon at Local at the Lake. We have live music, too, from Matt Kafleisch and Samantha Grimes. It's going to be a great afternoon, no matter what the weather throws at us. We're going to have fun at Willie's on the Water up in Big Lake and get the information on this afternoon's event. Also, the next six that we have, because we have nine of them. This is only three of nine, up at cities971.com.
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0: let's turn all the commercials off next, shall we, to get you into work. And I was going to say school, but I'm pretty sure all schools are out. I do have a friend actually in New Jersey, though. Their final day of school is tomorrow. Like, that seems super late, right? But they also have, like, the difference between New Jersey and Minnesota is that it probably snows a whole heck of a lot more in New Jersey than it does here. And New Jersey doesn't get our cold. Like, we'll still go to school if it's, you know, negative 15, feels like negative 30. Won't have recess or anything like that, but we'll still be in school, whereas they get a bunch of snow. They have snow days. And then, just like we do, we only have a certain amount until we have to go to school longer as well. But they have a whole boatload, I bet, more snow days than us. And they utilize those. So that seems really late. I mean, what's tomorrow's date? Tomorrow is the 18th. Oh, that's really late into June. That's a lot of snow days. All right, who cares about my friends in New Jersey? I care about you and doing no commercials on the radio. The commercial-free workday kickoff is coming up next with your shot at Mumford & Sons tickets. Let's do those about 8:50 this morning on Cities 97.1.
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City's 97.1. We've turned off all the commercials. Bye-bye, commercials. I have this big button here that I have to push to bring them back. How about I don't touch that thing for a long time? 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Risk it all. 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

City's 97.1 and the Zach Dillon Show. We want to give you a shot right now to win a pair of tickets to see Mumford & Sons at that brand new Mystic Lake Amphitheater July 31st. 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Tree is the keyword. 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

It's after 9 now on a hump day. It's actually everyone's Thursday if you have Friday off this week. And tomorrow will be your Friday because Juneteenth coming up. City's 97.1. Looks like we're

There's some great shows coming up to the new Mystic Lake Amphitheater at Cities 97.1. You got Dave Matthews Band. They're going to be here, what, a week from yesterday? So June 23rd, Mumford & Sons are there, July 31st, and so many more all summer long. Tickets are on sale. You can get complete details on all of the upcoming shows on the concert page up at cities971.com. And keep listening, like we just gave you a chance a little bit ago for Mumford & Sons tickets. 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

our defense, we really haven't had a Krispy Kreme up until about a year ago in Minnesota for many years. So, but we've been eating Krispy Kreme donuts wrong our entire life, according to TikTok. I'll tell you why in 7 minutes. City's 97.1.

So I guess it doesn't have to be Krispy Kreme. It could be Dunkin' at Cities 97.1. We're eating glazed donuts wrong our entire life. Here's what they say on TikTok. You throw them into a hot pan. The heat melts the sugar coating, which then caramelizes into a crisp, crackly shell while the inside stays soft and fluffy. Oh, my. I need to try this, like, now.

City's 97.1 and the Zach Dillon Show. Okay, in 10 minutes, I'm going to give you all the details, all that you need to know, where you can join me this afternoon up in Big Lake at our next local at the lake. And also the feel-good story of the day is coming up on City's 97.1. Keep it here.

0: Well, I hope you have a great rest of your Wednesday. Hopefully, I'll see you later on. It's going to be rain or shine. So even if it's a monsoon or if the sun comes out, we are going to be out in Big Lake, all presented by Line and Kugels, local at the lake this afternoon from 4 to 7 p.m. Again, at Willie's on the Water up in Big Lake. So if you live within, I would say like a 25-mile radius, 25-minute drive from wherever we're at, like that qualifies as you should be there. Like you should be at, because that is your closest one, most likely, that will do the entire summer. And so rain or shine, yeah, show up and hang out. You get to meet me. I mean, there are worse people to meet, I promise you. We're going to have a great afternoon. Love Willie's on the Water. Really cool spot up there. And so hopefully we'll see out there in Big Lake this afternoon. Rain or shine. Musical guests are going to be Matt Cafflee. She's awesome. Super talented guy. Him and his buddy's going to play. And then Samantha Grimes. She's fantastic too. So awesome local music. That's what this summer's all about. And you get that this afternoon. And by the way, Line and Kugels specials, because it's all sponsored by Line and Kugels, and Ed Sheeran tickets. Rain or shine. We'll see you up in Big Lake this afternoon, 4 to 7 at Willie's on the Water. Okay, feel-good story time. This Texas businessman recently finished this cross-country bicycle ride. About 2,000 miles he rode his bike from Mexico to Canada in 12 days. Matt King is his name. He wasn't even previously a cyclist. Like, he wasn't like this professional cyclist that does it all the time. He trained for it. He trained for months so he could raise $1 million on this bike ride to give directly to people in need along his route in all these rural communities. Along the route, he and his team stopped in small towns all across America, listened to residents' stories, obviously, that lived there, and distributed financial gifts ranging from, you know, pretty decent restaurant tip to a spot that they ate at, obviously, or larger donations. A couple of the stories, you know, there's so many, but he helped a substitute teacher in one of the towns he drove through, whose 25-year-old son has autism and epilepsy. He gave $10,000 to a woman whose young son had his leg amputated at birth. I mean, story after story with this guy on the 2,000-mile trek that he did on his bike. Matt provided assistance to more than 70 people. So cool. Just random people who will never forget this mystery guy that shows up and makes their life that much better. And that is your feel-good story of the day. So hopefully we'll see you up in Big Lake later, and have a great Wednesday. And we'll talk to you back here on the radio, that is for sure, starting at 6 tomorrow morning on The Zach Dillon Show. Cities 97.1.
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3: Benson Boone. Cardi B. Goo Goo Dolls. Kenny Chesney. Lainey Wilson. Major Lazer. 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

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Well, with everybody excited about Toy Story 5 coming out this weekend, Shrek is like, hey, we got a new one coming out too. Shrek just dropped their trailer for Shrek 5, which will be out in a year, next June.

0: 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This is for my gluten-free friends. 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He's got celiac disease, and it was tough eating overseas in some places. Some places it was easier, but like France was awful for Josh with celiac disease. In America, it's not that great everywhere, but luckily at the grocery stores and stuff, there's a lot more gluten-free options. And check this out. 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Now if they could get like the cream of chicken, cream of mushroom, that kind of stuff, gluten-free, that'd be awesome. It's always off-brands because, you know, Campbell's hasn't offered it before. So maybe they'll get into the game.
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1: Benz and Boone, Cardi B, Goo Goo Dolls, Kenny Chesney, Lainey Wilson, Major Lazer, Muse,

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Here in the Twin Cities, we're under a 1 out of 5 category for severe storms today. There will be storms on and off, but the 2 out of 5 risk categories south of the Twin Cities. So better chance down there, but we should still be alert for thunderstorms today that could turn severe. Here's Tame Impala's Dracula on Cities 97.1, uniquely Twin Cities.

0: 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It's Madison. And okay, we did it again. $2,500 goes to Alyssa.
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4: With your forecast, I'm meteorologist Brandon Bormans. You'd be wise to keep an umbrella handy today as showers will be persistent, perhaps a thunderstorm or two as well. High temperatures in the upper 60s. It's 58 at our studios.
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Let's get you some Mumford & Sons tickets. 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
1: 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We had a great time with Bruno Mars at US Bank Stadium, kind of kicking off the concert season. This song is really good. His new one, Risk It All.

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0: Cities 97.1, uniquely Twin Cities. Hey, good news. I know it's yucky weather today with rain and storms, but it's supposed to be nice for the weekend, for outdoor plans for Father's Day, for Stone Arch Bridge Festival. It should be great. 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So if you want more info on the Stone Arch Bridge Festival, if you're thinking of going this weekend, we've got it at cities971.com/calendar.
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0: when you're missing home. 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
1: Hey, it's Madison. So if you had to pick your favorite fast food restaurant where you feel like they actually care about your customer satisfaction, which one would you say? Well, Chick-fil-A has been number one for a decade, and they just got dethroned. I'll tell you by who coming up next. I get up.

0: Cities 97.1, uniquely Twin Cities. Well, when you're spending money, and these days a lot more money at fast food places, it sure is nice when they treat you good. And they're like, my pleasure at Chick-fil-A. But apparently, they haven't been saying it quite enough because Jersey Mike's just overtook Chick-fil-A for America's new favorite fast food restaurant chain. Yeah, they did the American customer satisfaction rankings, and Jersey Mike's scored an 84 out of 100, beating Chick-fil-A by 1 point. So Chick-fil-A's still up there. We like Chick-fil-A, but we like Jersey Mike's more. I'm surprised by that. Yeah, I've been to Jersey Mike's, but they're a little pricey for me, so I don't go very often. Also, following Jersey Mike's and Chick-fil-A, Jimmy John's and Panda Express tied for third place.
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2: 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We are back lakeside with Local at the Lake. We're going to be at Willie's on the Water in Big Lake Wednesday. 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

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Did you hear that U.S. Bank Stadium is going to get a new roof? Insurance claim. It was because of a hailstorm back in 2023. They kind of repaired it, but it was never a permanent fix. So they're going to be replacing the roof. Gosh, how much is that going to cost? Here's the fray. Still.

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It is going to be better tomorrow, drier, but probably not a whole ton warmer in the low 70s.

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1: Oh, that is a great news. Well, I'm proud to be American. I wish more people would be proud. I mean, we're 250 years here celebrating our freedom, our independence. I was

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More Mumford & Sons tickets for the Mystic Lake Amphitheater show July 31st. 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Good luck. The keyword is cloud, and thanks for listening.

Cities 97.1, uniquely Twin Cities. Well, I just have a update for you on local at the lake today. Because of the bad weather and we're under a chance for severe weather, we've decided to cancel local at the lake for today at Big Lake, Willie's on the Water. But here's the good news. We are working on another date this summer to be back up there at Willie's on the Water because we love that location. So keep it here for details. And next Wednesday, we'll be back with another local at the lake. You can check the concert details at cities971.com. But again, no local at the lake today.

Cities 97.1, uniquely Twin Cities. Well, this sounds fun. I saw where the Rocky Horror Picture Show is coming to the Sphere in Las Vegas. You know how they had major success by bringing the Wizard of Oz to the Sphere, and now they're going to do that same kind of treatment to the Rocky Horror Picture Show. I bet it'll be huge. Here's 21 Pilots, Stressed Out.

Uniquely Twin Cities. It's a week of winning. We're doing a talkback contest to get you Mumford & Sons tickets for the new Mystic Lake Amphitheater July 31st. And here's how you're going to win. 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And tap the red talkback mic on our station page to say this hour's keyword, Harriet. That's Harriet. And good luck.

It's already Wednesday. Look at that. We're moving through the week pretty fast, and a lot of people don't have to work on Monday for Juneteenth, so that's going to be kind of cool. This is Olivia Dean, Man I Need on Cities 97.1.

City, it's 97.1. I do have some really sad and bad news. Unfortunately, we had to cancel a local at the lake tonight. So, but we're going to reschedule it for another time. We'll be back up at Big Lakes at Willie's on the water. More details should be coming soon, though. So do not go tonight, though. It's Adele now rolling in the deep.

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We're over 2.5 hours of commercial-free music today while you listen to us at work. Thanks for having us on, by the way. Got Post Malone. He literally freaked out on stage a couple of shows ago and was, like, laying, like, flat, smoking a cigarette. I'm not kidding.

We got to talk about Jelly Roll and Bunny. I found out some more information of something that happened before their divorce. It's kind of puzzling. I'll explain two songs from now on Cities 97.1.

So Jelly Roll and Bunny filed for divorce about 4 weeks ago, very quietly. It finally came out at Cities 97.1. So Jelly Roll undergoing IVF back in January. They were exploring having another child. This is so weird. Their relationship was always kind of weird and always kind of rocky, I guess. And, you know, it's changed. Like, he used to weigh 300 more pounds. He's lost so much weight. I don't know if that's made a difference in their separation as well. Here's Somber and Back to Friends, literally for those two.

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Get ready at 5 o'clock. Your next chance to win $2,500 to go on that American vacation on us, because we're celebrating America 250 now through July 4th. Here's James Arthur on Cities.

Cities 97.1, uniquely Twin Cities, new Shaboozy album. We're going to get that July 31st at the end of July. I can't wait to hear what it's all about. He's already dropping a couple tracks off the new album as well. Here's good news now.

you're heading to Local on the Lake, turn around because we did have to cancel it for tonight because of possible rain and storms coming through. So that's going to be moved to a different time later this summer. So we'll be back at Big Lake at Willie's on the Water. More details coming soon at Cities 97.1, uniquely Twin Cities.

Cities 97.1, uniquely Twin Cities. Tonight's local on the lake has been canceled for tonight because of possible storms coming through. So we'll be back up at Big Lake at Willie's on the Water later this summer. We'll give you more details as soon as we figure out what our new date's going to be. But we did have to cancel it for tonight. I want to give you a heads up on that. Kings of Leon, you somebody. It's on Cities 97.1. I could be.

It is Cities 97.1, uniquely Twin Cities on One Directioner. Niall Horan just dropped a new album a couple weeks ago. I'll hear Story of My Life, where it all started for these guys.

Jelly Roll and Bunny divorced. This is insane. They filed 4 weeks ago. I'm not exactly sure what's going on, but I think this, he lost like 300 pounds or something. Like, he has lost a ton of weight. Maybe that's kind of weighed heavy in their marriage. Sublime is on Cities 97.1.

Hey, have a great Wednesday here. Hopefully we'll see you this afternoon, 4 to 7. Rain or shine, by the way. We're going to be up in Big Lake and Willie's on the water for the next installment of Local at the Lake. It's all presented by Lonnie Kugels. Got live music from Mac DeFleish and Samantha Grimes and your Ed Sheeran tickets. If you live up near Big Lake, hopefully we'll see you out there. And I'll talk to you back here on the radio with the Zach Dillon Show starting at 6 Thursday morning.

You need to take care of your car, like make sure it's clean if you're on the dating scene. It's Cities 97.1. But one of the biggest things people judge you for, 75% of singles will not date somebody with a dirty car. We're talking about trash on the floor, bad smell, leftover food or drinks. Leftover drinks, that's definitely me. I bottle water everywhere. I need to get my act together for sure. It's Sam and Paula and Dracula on Cities 97.1.

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Going to get you a chance to win $2,500 again today at 5 o'clock so you can go on that American vacation. I'll explore America for America 250. We're doing this till July 4th.

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If you're going to local at the lake tonight, we did have to cancel for tonight over at Big Lake at Willie's on the Water. We're going to have more details soon when we get it rescheduled, but we are going to try to get that rescheduled here. Here's No Doubt and Don't Speak on Cities 97.1.

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Bruno Mars, Risk It All on Cities 97.1. Now this new study saying GLP-1 users exercise less. It's kind of true. Because when I first started doing this weight loss journey, which I've lost a ton of weight, which is fantastic, I literally was working out a lot. Now I don't work out as much. I don't know. It's hard for me to get motivated. It's like I'm back to my old ways. But I'm skinny. Here's Nirvana.

Cities 97.1, uniquely Twin Cities local on the lake, has been canceled for tonight. So don't go to Big Lake at Willie's on the water. We're going to have more details soon when we reschedule it. I mean, they'll be open, but we're not going to be able to do local on the lake today. Here's Halsey.

City's 97.1. This is kind of cool. So many people in Japan bring blue bags to celebrate the soccer game. And after the game is over with at the World Cup, then they go and they clean up the stands with these big blue bags worth of trash. It's kind of a weird tradition, but it works, right? I mean, like, can you come to my house later? Welcome.

great Wednesday here. Hopefully we'll see you this afternoon, 4 to 7. Rain or shine, by the way. We're going to be up in Big Lake at Willie's on the Water for the next installment of Local at the Lake. It's all presented by Lonnie Kugels. Got live music from Matt Kafleisch and Samantha Grimes and your Ed Sheeran tickets. If you live up near Big Lake, hopefully we'll see you out there. And I'll talk to you back here on the radio with the Zach Dillon Show starting at 6 Thursday morning on Cities 97.1.

Cities 97.1, uniquely Twin Cities. Unfortunately, tonight's Local on the Lake has been postponed or canceled for tonight. Big Lake at Willie's on the Water, not happening tonight. We're going to try to reschedule this later this summer, though. We're going to work on this. Olivia Dean, Man I Need's on right now.

So apparently Crumble has got this cookie lineup for Father's Day, and they're going kind of old school. They got like special ones like the root beer float cookie, cookies and cream cookie. There's a lot of cool cookies that they're doing, and they have a dad joke cookie as well. Here's Tracy Chapman now. It's Fast Car on Cities 97.1.

Cities 97.1, uniquely Twin Cities. I'm Mike Klein hanging out with you. I do have some bad news to tell you about. I was just on the phone with Zach, and it looks like we're postponing, canceling tonight's local on the lake. It canceled earlier today. He was just reminding me to make sure I remember to tell you guys this. So Big Lake at Willie's on the water. We're not going to be there tonight. We will have more details when we get this thing hauled rescheduled, though. I know it's kind of a bummer. I was looking forward to tonight's local on the lake, too, but we're working on getting it rescheduled. It's Cities 97.1. So

0: If you're in the dating scene right now, you want to make sure that your car is always clean. It's Cities 97.1, uniquely Twin Cities. But now this new thing out there, 75% of people will break up with you or not go on a second date with you if you have a messy car. 41% is the smell. And then it looks like 20% if you got like empty bottles of water in there, which I do. So I need to clean that out. Got Macklemore and Niall Horan next.
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1: 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Kenny Chesney. Lainey Wilson. 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

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We want to give you a chance to win a pair of tickets to go see Mumford & Sons at the new Mystic Lake Amphitheater on July 31st. 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

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The Stone Arch Bridge Festival is going to be this weekend. 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

City's 97.1, uniquely Twin Cities. We got more Mumford & Son tickets for you to win coming to the new Mystic Lake Amphitheater tomorrow morning starting at 7 a.m. right here with Zach Dillon. And we'll have chances pretty much all day long. Lady A is on right now. Need You Now.

back, yo. City's 97.1, giving you a chance to win $2,500 four times a day. Your next chance is tomorrow morning, 8 a.m. with Zach Dillon. It's kind of cool, though, because we want you to use this money to go explore America. We're celebrating America 250 by giving you $2,500 to go explore America, right? 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Here's Three Doors Down.

Travis Scott was seen in Kansas City the other day trying on tuxedos, getting ready for that wedding. I really think it's going to happen at Madison Square Garden for sure. I mean, they'll probably have two weddings, though. Savage Garden, truly, madly, deeply. City's 97.1.

Cities 97.1, uniquely Twin Cities. This is kind of interesting. So I guess they wanted to redo the reflecting pole in D.C. right near the Lincoln Memorial. So they painted it blue. And somehow the water has turned green. There's an allergy problem that they're trying to fix right now. But it's kind of funny, though. I never knew that would happen, though. People are freaking out about it. Nirvana, Smells Like Teen Spirit, Cities 97.1. First world problems, right?

He's dropping his album on July 31st now. It's been confirmed, Shaboozey, and it's going to be a country album, but maybe we'll get something that's a little, you know, in the middle, because, you know, his music is fun. It's City's 97.1.

0: 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Earlier in the day, Portugal settled for a 1-1 draw with DR Congo. It's the first time Congo has ever earned a point at the World Cup.
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